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0: So chaliye ji, yahan par in the morning mein aapke liye hai one ticket reserved to only those people who can come today and pick it up and collect your ticket before 3 PM. Only those who can manage to come and pick your ticket at 3 PM. Ye game aapke liye hai. So agar aap hamein sun rahe hain, so welcome back here on RM2 Radio Musti. You tune in with the best of song selections. Yahan par you can stand a chance to win one ticket to the golden 90s era tour featuring Abhijit Bhattacharya live in concert this Saturday 25th of July 2026 ko. वैसे आपको सिर्फ बताना है कि ये कब शुरू होने वाला है. Yes, the starting time of the concert जो कि लगने वाले हैं SBICC Pi. जी हाँ, बताइएगा 5491294 पर with a full name and address. All the best. वैसे I'm the best. ऐसे नहीं, मैं नहीं, ऐसे गाना कहते हैं.

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Bien plus encore. What if the next generation of artificial intelligence doesn't just answer questions, but actually understands how the world works? After the success of tools like ChatGPT, researchers are now focusing on what's known as world models. Instead of simply predicting the next word in a sentence, these AI systems build an internal understanding of their environment, allowing them to anticipate what could happen next and make more informed decisions. Think of it like this. If you push a glass off a table, you instinctively know it will fall. Today's AI often relies on patterns from massive amounts of data, but world models aim to give AI a kind of common sense by helping it understand cause and effect and the physical world around it. This technology could play a major role in the future of robotics, autonomous vehicles, and even scientific research, allowing AI to learn safely in virtual environments before operating in the real world. While it's still in development, many experts believe that world models could represent the next big leap in artificial intelligence, taking AI beyond simply generating answers to actually understanding the world it interacts with. Tech Mag was powered by 365. Bien plus encore. 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

0: much, Kuzina, for you, Zubeen, for you, ladies and gentlemen. 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
0: Latest news updates with Rupeshna. Good afternoon.
4: Good afternoon, Ganesha. Good afternoon to you all. Warm welcome to this flash news. The country's water situation remains under pressure considering the lack of rain. Reservoir levels are well below average. The CWA also is tapping into approximately 190 groundwater aquifers, supplying about 55% of our drinking water, yet they are currently trending on the same track, almost 30% lower than average. Meanwhile, the pipeline replacement project is ongoing. The use of treated wastewater for agriculture, the construction of mini dams and seawater desalination are also among the solutions currently being studied. For now, water cuts are concentrated on the central plateau, but if dry conditions keep their grip over Mauritius, further restrictive actions could be introduced. The former ICT minister was questioned as a witness by the CCID this Friday. Deepak Balgobin was summoned to provide information involving the Cybersecurity and Cybercrime Act 2021, passed by Parliament while he was in office. His questioning built on the police investigation into the purchase of wiretapping equipment. The Central Crime Investigation Department has been digging into the case known as Mustas Leaks to settle who validated the purchase and whether procedures were followed when the tapping devices were used. It should be noted that ACP Lilram Dial, former head of the anti-terrorist unit, was arrested in this case. After 16 years in Mauritius, GPO Limited is remodeling itself into Grant Thornton Mauritius Limited. The group is expanding its services and now leads four areas of expertise: audit, consulting, tax and outsourcing. As a member of the Grant Thornton International Network, rallying 166 countries, the group is targeting a boost to Mauritian businesses and local expertise, ultimately gearing up Mauritius's imprint as an international professional services hub. The US has imposed new tariffs on 60 trading partners in the latest escalation in the trade war reignited by US President Donald Trump when he returned to office last year. Those targeted, including the UK, China and the European Union, will face a tariff of 10% to 12.5% on all goods, accounting for almost all American imports. The tariffs, which replace an identical levy which expires on Friday, are based on claims that key economic partners have failed to properly tackle forced labor. Mauritius is not concerned by this measure. Google has been fined 890 million euros by the EU for allegedly abusing its power by favoring its own apps and services over those from rivals. It is the major action against the tech giant under the EU's Digital Markets Act, a landmark law aimed at curbing the power of the world's biggest tech companies. The 2026 Commonwealth Games are underway.

0: way the opening ceremony celebrated Glasgow and Scottish culture through music, dance and visual performances, including Nessie's special appearance. The Parade of Nations saw Gabon and Togo make their first Commonwealth Games, engaging a total of 3,000 athletes, including about 40 from Mauritius. The conclusion of the King's Baton Relay unrolled the first time all 74 Commonwealth nations and territories received and decorated their own baton. Each was engraved with a word from the King's message, while the full message had remained inside Scotland's baton. Mauritian Ziggy Agat got off to a good start, live on Sports 11, and challenging South African Dimesi Simamkele in the under-65-kilo category. The 24-year-old boxer won by referee stoppage at the start of the second round. He will compete in the round of 16 this Sunday afternoon. As for our flag bearer, Fabrice Valéry, he will be in action this Friday evening. During the second day of swimming this Saturday, July 25th, four Mauritian swimmers will be in the race. More sports news. Jürgen Klopp started his reign as Germany's head coach by threatening to quit if the media invades his family's privacy. The former Liverpool manager was appointed on a four-year deal this Friday to replace Julian Nagelsmann, who resigned this month after Germany's shock World Cup defeat by Paraguay in the last 32. Klopp's appointment was widely expected for weeks, and his contract will see him through to the 2030 World Cup, co-hosted by Spain, Portugal and Morocco. Well, that's it from us. We thank you for tuning in. Enjoy the rest of your show with Ganesha.
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Gonna be here at 7 baje tak. Just to remind you, thodi der mein aap sun payenge samachar, 6 baje ke samacharon ke baad, the good music will continue aapke aur hamare beech mein. Thank you so much.

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